0: Voices across the land. The midnight hour is close at hand. Creatures crawl in search of blood to terrorize your neighborhood.
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0: but the Soul Sonic Force, ja, das war dann so die Zeit, Breakdance-Zeit, die Breakdance-Hochzeit, ne? Africa Bambaataa and the Soul Sonic Force with Looking for the Perfect Beat. Ebenfalls aus dem Jahr 1983 und oh yeah. Salt and Pepper.
1: Push, push, push, push it. 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
1: 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Hits. Hits.

more spiritual soul than anything. Pretty soon I believe that they're going to have to rely on music to like get some kind of peace of mind or satisfaction, direction actually, more so than politics, because like politics is really on the evil scene. That's what I look at it in.

And what shoulder and what art could twist the sinews of thy heart? And when thy heart began to beat, what dread hand and what dread feet? What the hammer, what the chain, in what furnace was thy